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1: 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It's New Music Friday. Here is my new song.
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1: 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Thank you for letting us keep you company. Thanks for making us your soundtrack. Olivia Dean is on the way for you next. Right now, it's Ariel.

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I'm Michelle Faye checking out. 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
1: I'm Heather, and I'll tell you where you belong. 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

The Capital Region's best variety, 99.5 The River. And whether you're up working tonight or you're just a night owl, thank you so much for being here, keeping me company as we get another weekend started. Here comes Brian Adams.

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And more of your favorites all lined up for you tonight. Going to get to some Benson Boone next. Also, Alanis and Sabrina Carpenter. Stick around.

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1: 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So a trip for two, $1,000 in spending money could be yours. We're going to start those giveaways Monday morning.

0: 99.5 The River. And it looks like it's not just kids that we have to worry about with too much screen time. A zoo in Chicago is struggling to control screen time for one of their teenage gorillas. Yeah, he's obsessed with watching visitors' phones through the glass, and the zoo's worried it's making him antisocial and distracted. So look at that. Animals and people, basically the same thing.
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1: I'm Heather, and Jon Bon Jovi did an interview recently. He said he plans on touring and performing on stage till he's in his 90s. And as a fan, I think we want that as well, as long as he's up for it.

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The Capital Region's best variety, 99.5 The River. I'm Heather. So a trip for two to Las Vegas and $1,000 in spending money could be yours. This is to check out this year's iHeartRadio Music Festival. 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We're going to start that Monday morning at 9.

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1: I'm Heather. 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
1: And picture this, wearing the exact same thing 30 days in a row without washing it. Sounds like that would appeal to college students or anyone else who hates doing laundry. 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Yeah, we're going to talk about

0: 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I'm Heather, and if there's ever anything you want to let us know, send a message, request a song, you can do that by clicking the talkback mic when you're listening to us on our free iHeartRadio app, just like Melissa did. 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
1: 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My alarms are set to you. That's it. 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
1: 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Guaranteed human.

0: 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All right, our phone number is 866-4LNK. You're definitely going to need it in a few minutes after we read this week's letter to Ellen.
1: Write to Ellen for advice because she's seen a thing or two.
2: She is Ellen. Bum, ba-dum, bum, bum, bum, bum.
0: This one's from Adrian. It says, Dear Ellen, I'm so confused. I got a flirty picture from someone I've gone out with before. The pic came with a nice invitation to hang out. I would even consider her a friend. We're both single. We both want the same things out of life. And the last time I heard from her was Sunday. Neither of us have texted since then. And now I'm so confused. She started it. I don't know what to do. Adrian in limbo. All right, Adrian, we want to help you out. And you can help Adrian. 866-4LNK. Jump in. What's the next move?
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Hey, happy Saturday. If you're a fan of The Voice, I love The Voice. I've been obsessed, and I can't wait for the new season, which is kicking off next month, I believe. Carson Daly stepping away as the host. Who his replacement is, I will tell you who she is next.

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1: Carrie Underwood making her dramatic return to Sunday Night Football. 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I'll explain coming up in just a bit. 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

It's 99.5 The River. So we've all heard of the Sunday Scaries, right? Have you ever heard of the August Scaries? What are the August Scaries? I'll explain coming up. Pat Benatar, Love is a Battlefield. That's on right now.

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When I'm in a bad mood, I just crank up the tunes and the bad mood is gone and my day is all bright and sunny once again.

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So I already told you the PSLs, the pumpkin spice lattes, are coming to you on Starbucks at the end of the month. Not to be outdone, Dairy Queen releasing their fall menu. In fact, one of the things already on the

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1: 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I mean, let's keep it real.

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0: 99.5 The River. So they found a survey of single people across the country and their thoughts on long distance dating, long distance relationships, and if they'd make it work. Now, they found that over half of people are open to dating somebody long distance, but this number is even more surprising. 84% would relocate for the right person. Yeah, more than half of singles would date for a month or longer before even meeting in person. Is this you?
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But yeah, like I said, new Karol G and Bruno Mars still is on the way.

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1: So when it comes to AI, there are two camps. People that yell at AI, others that treat AI as if it's a friend because they think it's going to be their colleague one day at work. But apparently men yell at AI more so than ladies. I'll let you know why next.

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1: I'm Jeff Stevens, and the first weekend of the month, last weekend, was the 45th anniversary of MTV, so we celebrated with an MTV theme. So this weekend, it's all about your requests. Just leave me a message on the TalkBack mic on the iHeartRadio app with whatever song you want to hear. Tell me where you're listening, and you could be coming up on the All Request 80s Show.